0: Hi, this is Ronnie Wood of the Stones for Rad. You know it's okay to rock and roll and party, because I do it all the time. Just let someone else do the driving, because when I have a drink, that's what I do. Remember, rock lives, and you should too. Please don't drink and drive.
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Well, that's about it for Spotlight this week. We trust you've enjoyed the musical journey, the diversity of Catherine Britt, and The Hardest Thing, and these new country singles to radio. Until I catch

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3: Well, let's take number now from the late and great voice of John English. And, of course, then a song done by the wonderful band called The Eagles, Take It to the Limit. Andrew, remember Lacey, Lay Your Love on Me.

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We'd like to remind you that our Community Radio station has a brand new code of practice. 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community radio.

I'm Mark Dransfield. Homeowners have been hit with another interest rate hike, the third this year, with the Reserve Bank adding another 25 basis points. The official interest rate now sits at 4.35%, the highest level in 18 months. The RBA argues it had no choice given inflation is creeping back up. Federal Treasurer Jim Chalmers says international factors are mainly to blame for the situation we're in. The budget will play a help.

0: Wilson, however, isn't someone who lives in the past. She's still writing, recording, and exploring new musical territory. And in this episode, she joins me to talk about her latest album, the stories behind it, the inspiration that fuels her creativity, and why she still feels the pull of making new music even after all these years. Before we hear from Anne, though, it's worth taking a moment to look back at the journey that brought her here, because the story of Heart really begins long before the band became one of the biggest rock acts in the world.
1: He's a magic man.
0: Wilson's story begins in California, where she was born into a military family. Because her father was a Marine Corps officer, the Wilson family

0: You were raised on blues music, weren't you? That was your first love.
1: Yeah, yeah. I think the first music that my sister and I ever performed together was folk music, because our parents were into folk music back in their day in the late 1960s, like with the Limelighters and Peter, Paul and Mary and you know, Pete Seeger and all that. I mean, that was their thing. So we kind of bounced off of that and gradually evolved from folk music into, you know, our own kind of folk rock and then into rock, you know.
0: How did that progression take place? Was that as a venture for commercialism?
1: No, at first it wasn't about commercialism. It was more about this unspoken drive, that you could not quantify, that you just had to get a guitar and you had to play it. You had to get in front of people, you know. It was some kind of deep self-fulfillment. And then later on, when it actually was a band that made a record and we started to sell, then the light bulb went on over my head. Hey, you know, I could actually make a living at this.

Bria Skonberg doing the singing and the muted trumpet playing there. That was, of course, Sposen from 1929. Well, composed then, from the album Flying High, Still Soaring. Lars Danielsson, bass player, is quite an interesting gentleman, and he's very creative, as many musicians are, so he's created the title of his latest album, released in April of 2026. The title is Echomere. So, it's a newly invented word. The echo part describes an expansive field where sound resonates, and mir, spelled M-Y-R, is an Old Norse word for moor. Lars Danielsson is, of course, Scandinavian. He's a Swede. He's got a quartet. They call themselves Libretto. So, Lars Danielsson plays bass. The pianist is from Martinique. His name is Gregory Privat. The guitarist is English, John Paricelli, and the drummer and percussionist is a Swede, that's Magnus Erström. They're joined on this track by Magnus Lindgren, the Swede, who's playing flute and alto flute. So, from the album Echomere, here's that group led by Lars Danielsson, and this is called Ascending.

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0: Can you tell me a little bit about Barracuda?
1: Yeah, that was on our second album, and that was written during a time when we were just starting to take off, and

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When you dance, you're charming and you're gentle, especially when you do.

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Hello again and welcome to another flashback to the 60s. 10 magnificent years,

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Santana, Evil Ways. 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

0: Oh, lovely song. 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

eyes unlike a million others. Not a man alive had to beg or steal or fight more than

Eggings, E-double-G-I-N-S, Clyde Kenneth, late of Springshaw, passed away peacefully on Sunday, the 5th day of April, aged 80 years. A devoted father, deeply cherished by his family near and far, a true and loyal friend, and a man held in the highest esteem throughout the Springshaw community. Private celebration of the life of Clyde Kenneth Evans has taken place in accordance with his wishes.

That was the Deltones. Come a little bit closer. I've got Otis Redding lined up and ready to go. That's how strong my love is. Then Hot Chocolate. Heaven's in the back seat of my Cadillac.